0: You're desperate.
1: I'm desperate.
0: Trying to get

0: just dancing.
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Now you raise your pupils skyward, the sodium clouds move slow and silently over the open skylight and into the twilight.

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And with him goes my troubled other, kissing goodbye an unlikely brother. 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

Wir senden Zukunft.

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1: Okay, so my timing's bad, but it's not like I haven't paid my dues.
2: You've got to understand that people change.

0: but it means that instead of moving forward, we're actually going backwards. I think it's something like 1 in 12 women experience some form of violence, whether it's domestic violence or other serious offences. And it's a massive problem, and part of it is about resources. Part of it is just not taking these things seriously, not listening.
1: We've got enough laws on this. We've got laws on this.

guy.

live fast and none of us will escape. 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The feeling to let it go when we both know that it's fate. The death of us has always been the embrace. But I won't

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I've done my best, tried not to mess with this world.

1, 2, 3. 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

0: boys are back.
1: Christ,
0: the boys are back. An hour earlier this week. How are we getting on?
1: Nobody
0: everybody?
1: Noticed.
0: Nobody cares. Nobody noticed. What's going on, everybody? Welcome back to the show that still has no name because we're not bothered to make one. I'm Cian.
1: I'm Finnon.
0: And yeah, how is everybody doing? Finnon,
1: doing
0: how are
1: well,
0: you, my
1: thanks.
0: Friend? You well?
1: I'm doing well, yeah. And yourself? Yeah.
0: I'm great, man. I'm in a great mood.
1: I'm just going to finish this chess game so you can just keep on talking.
0: Yeah,
1: there,
0: of course, mate. Work away. Well, look, obviously, as we normally do at the start of each of our shows, each week we talk about the basketball that's been going on. However, I'm not really bothered to do that right now. So, to be honest, I'm just going to kind of go through anything that I've really been up to this week that I've maybe I'll experience since I'm a foreigner living in Germany currently.
1: Yeah, we do another show on that, so let's not get too bogged down.
0: No, I won't go into depth. I actually didn't mention this, so this is kind of why I wanted to start this week. I kind of...
1: Fumble a girl.
0: Okay, that's maybe where I was going to go with it, yes, but I blame you, though.
1: She's listening, by the way. I actually asked her to listen in this week.
0: All right. I blame you, though.
1: Right.
0: Because you just went straight out and just started asking about me and stuff to her, which I was like, okay, here we go.
1: How did... What? That's not true. That's not true. Back me up with some evidence on that, and I'll put my hands up and I'll go, yeah, go on.
0: Were you or were you not talking to her about me, asking her, was she interested in me?
1: No. Who said that?
0: So we're just going to start lying now?
1: Who said that? Well, where did you get your information from?
0: You told me. What do you mean?
1: No, I didn't. Because why would I tell something that didn't happen?
0: You said that I asked about you, is what you said.
1: No.
0: Okay.
1: Don't know what you're talking about,
0: champ. Anyway, I was in a bit of a sticky situation, though. Not literally, I wish.
1: Christ, you are such a virgin.
0: I'm not actually a virgin. I lost my virginity before this guy.
1: It's nothing to do with it, man.
0: It actually is. It's a big part to do.
1: Yeah, but you might have done it before.
0: You can have a lot more than I've had, but it's irrelevant at the end of the day.
1: It's look, you act like one, though.
0: Everyone remembers who the first black baseball player is. No one remembers who the 1700th one is. You know what I mean?
1: What's race got to do with anything?
0: It's not to do with race. I can give you plenty of examples.
1: Spill your coke now.
0: I don't know. I haven't spilt my coke. My coke is firmly in my hand right now.
1: Anyway, go on. What's your sticky situation you wanted to talk about?
0: Well, I was, you know, pressured by you to make a move.
1: I actually told you the opposite. One of your other friends is the one who was pressuring you to make a move.
0: You both were.
1: I never told you to make a move.
0: And pretty much I...
1: Because if you made a move, you would have been aggressively shut down. Aggressively.
0: And then, yeah, I just started, you know... I was thinking, obviously, you get more into the night, see what happens. But unfortunately...
1: Well, I'll name drop her if you want me to.
0: I don't think that's necessary. I don't think she would want her name out there. I don't think that's very fair.
1: Nobody's listening. It's fine.
0: You never know, though. You never know.
1: Where's she from, Kim?
0: A country that starts with the letter A. I'll reveal that much.
1: Is it a continent as well?
0: No, it's not a continent.
1: Would it be considered a continent by many?
0: No, it wouldn't.
1: Okay, perfect.
0: People that are clever wouldn't classify it as a continent. Anyway, we're getting off topic here. I just wanted to, you know...
1: I mean, anyway.
0: I just wanted to say that, you know, as someone who gets a lot of attention from females, it's very tough to kind of decide sometimes between which ones you're going for. And...
1: The fuck?
0: You know, it's tricky.
1: You are such a dickhead. Listen to yourself.
0: It's tricky, you know? No, I don't get a lot of action, don't worry.
1: Nobody's worried.
0: I know it's hard to believe.
1: Nobody's worried.
0: I know it's hard to believe.
1: What are you looking at?
0: How's the chess game getting on? You winning?
1: Not too bad now. Not too bad.
0: Why is are you playing Jalen Brown?
1: I am Jalen Brown on chess.
0: How's he getting on as well?
1: Chess.com bots 1500 rated Jalen Brown. No, yeah, we went to Vazen again.
0: Yeah, we did. But I mean, any listeners that were listening to me yesterday would have heard that in our other show. But
1: I wasn't there. I was deathly unwell. Sadly,
0: he was shagging his girlfriend.
1: That's just
0: how many times did you do it yesterday?
1: My God, this is honestly
0: how many times?
1: My girlfriend's mother is listening to this show right now.
0: How many times?
1: She's listening. It.
0: Just drop a number, like
1: I didn't. Slept in
0: more than three.
1: Oh my God! Do you know what I mean? Like, do you know what I mean? Honestly, Sinead Canavan and I honestly aggressively apologise.
0: Why would you aggressively apologise?
1: For this absolutely vulgar talk about her daughter.
0: No, oh my God. You think her mother was born yesterday, do you? If anything, that's disrespectful to her mother.
1: Anyway, no, I was not feeling very well after Rasmus yesterday, sadly. I drank a little bit too much, so I had to stay at home.
0: Too much. Do you wear tutus, do you?
1: No, I've never wore a tutu, actually. I was dressed up in female clothes as a child, though. But that's just because my sister.
0: Because you look a bit like a woman, yeah.
1: Well, there's nothing to do. Well,
0: you got a bit of a woman build here, to be fair.
1: You know what I mean? Like,
0: But no, Vazen was good. We had a good time. We enjoyed it.
1: Don't speak for everybody.
0: Would you say it was better or worse than the last time?
1: Worse.
0: I agree. However, I was actually very, you know, as we've alluded to a few times, obviously your girlfriend's currently over here. And right into the mic, really. Do you think people hear that? Yes. It's like Radio 101.
1: Sorry, I forgot I was at the radio.
0: No, but come on, you know you don't yawn, like cough or burp into it.
1: Jaden Brown's just been checkmated. Continue.
0: That's unrealistic. That wouldn't happen in real life. Anyway, where was I? Yeah, sorry. So
1: you were leading to something about my girlfriend being here. Yeah.
0: I was just going to say that it looked like she had a very good time.
1: She did. Yeah, she loved it. I mean, I had a good time as well.
0: Yeah, but I do think the first time was better. I agree. I just feel like the group we were with was a bit more. I think everyone just had more of a fun time, in my opinion.
1: Yeah, but too many Spanish.
0: Oh, what do we not Daddy like?
1: Do you actually have that song up there? Could you look that up there while I just talk more about the night? Yeah, so no, it was a good night. We kind of were in like a little corner, kind of tucked away from the actual what was going on. Is it there?
0: No.
1: Oh, God. We're talking about Bad Bunny, whatever the song is called.
0: DTMF.
1: DTM. Yeah, DTMFO.
0: I don't think there's an O. Anyway, we were very much...
1: We were tucked away in a little corner.
0: Yeah, we were tucked away and it wasn't... just wasn't really where you want to be at, to be honest. I was just standing on tables and stuff. And
1: got given out for standing on tables. Both of us did.
0: We did.
1: Which wasn't ideal.
0: I played actually one of the Funfair games as well, like outside of the tent.
1: With my girlfriend.
0: With his girl and another person.
1: Just the two of them. It was weird. They left for 2 hours together. It was strange. I didn't know what was going on, but I was having a good time still nonetheless.
0: We just did some miscellaneous activities.
1: Went around playing some fun. Who paid for a Funfair game, actually?
0: Snooksy did.
1: Of course. The minute he gets a bit of drink in him, the money goes everywhere.
0: That's what I mean. I know, it's just like...
1: It's the opposite with you.
0: You had my money, so I couldn't
1: have paid for it. And I kept it safely for you.
0: That's what I mean, though. I couldn't have paid
1: for
0: it. And
1: then you got your pizza at the end of the night, which was shite.
0: Oh, it was fucking terrible pizza.
1: I remember thinking it tasted so nice.
0: I can't lie. After I took the first bite, I was not impressed. I just scoffed it down, but I wasn't impressed at all. We actually, because you've pointed out I didn't mention this in the show yesterday.
1: Yeah.
0: We've, of course, you know, been struggling to find some furniture for our apartment since we've been over here. And in the space of a day, we ended up finding two.
1: A day? What do you mean? In the space of 6 hours?
0: Well, I mean, just meant in one day. Why do you have to just... Why do you have to deep into that? That was just like a...
1: I mean...
0: That was so unnecessary. Anyway, we found
1: two
0: couches.
1: Look, it's even more impressive, though. Break it down like this. We were leaving for Vazen. I was really late because I was watching the Everton game and I was, like, sitting in bed.
0: Yeah, exactly.
1: We were very late.
0: Just to draw as well.
1: Just to draw as well, yeah. So we were really late. People weren't happy with me already. And we got down to the bus stop, which we took the 45 to Bad Cannstatt BF from Wagenbergstrasse.
0: I'm glad people are dying to know that. Yeah.
1: So we got to... We're just living there near Liebenanstrasse, if anyone's interested. But, so we got that bus anyway. And we walked down to it, actually, sorry. And then I brought us to the wrong side of the road.
0: Correct.
1: To the wrong side, to the side that was actually going towards Buchwald.
0: Correct.
1: Instead of going to... and then we looked across the street, and there was a Bad Cannstatt one, literally, just sitting there waiting to go. And as we started to cross the street, it left, and everybody was even more annoyed at me then, because I brought them to the wrong side of the street. I got to yawn again. But, sorry, super tired. We were up mad early, fucking 8:15 a.m. class. Great lecturer, and we're quite ahead in it, so it's quite enjoyable to be there. But and then we're kind of sitting around waiting for the bus stop for a minute, and I think it was Ava who looked behind the bus stop and
0: name
1: goes,
0: of his girlfriend, by the way.
1: Yeah, and goes, "That's a couch there." And we both looked at each other, and we were like, we took a little look at the couch, and we were like, "Bus was in 10 minutes," and we're like,
0: "Fuck it, we can make it."
1: We can make it. we could make it.
0: Yeah.
1: So we brought the couch back up, put it in the shed just by our apartment there. Will I drop the apartment? Or
0: don't think that's necessary to
1: don't
0: drop.
1: Don't think that's necessary?
0: No.
1: Not the street, no?
0: Don't think that's necessary, it is, okay. To be honest.
1: Anyway, alright, I won't drop that.
0: Cheers. Just, you can say...
1: Stop touching the mic.
0: You can... Well, I'll move it closer.
1: I'm getting some reverb here that the viewers are not happy about at all.
0: I don't think they want to hear fucking yawning in
1: I've got live
0: either.
1: Chat here at the minute.
0: How's chat getting on?
1: Chat's getting on good. It's moving fast.
0: Go on, let me know if there's any donations.
1: It's just tough to read, yeah. Anyway, continue.
0: Yeah, say... To give a hint about where we live, you can...
1: Why like, are we... Actually, what...
0: No, you wanted to do this, so we're going to have to do it now.
1: Yeah, we just said it's near Lebanonstrasse.
0: Yeah, but like make up like a... Obviously, we know the street name. Like make up like a half version. Like
1: if Plaster, you know, Street.
0: That's just... You've pretty much just said what the street name is there, so...
1: Plaster.
0: You're missing one letter out of that. And now all of us... Okay.
1: Anyway.
0: Well, if you want to like give us some live donos or something like that,
1: you can come and drop us off. I don't know.
0: You can support the channel.
1: What we could do is we could give our actual address and see if we get any Uber Eats.
0: Oh yeah, we're just gonna get aggressively sent like pipe bombs and shit. Like probably.
1: I don't know.
0: We've got some geezer driving to work right now, where he's just like back from his lunch break or something. He's like fucking hell.
1: It depends how racist you are today.
0: I don't think I'm gonna be racist today.
1: Today, that's perfect.
0: Not today.
1: Are you gonna incite any wars?
0: I wouldn't. I would never do that.
1: No political opinions.
0: Peace and love for everyone.
1: Peace and love. Yeah. So and then we brought that back. We made it back to the bus in time. It was. Perfect habit, really.
0: It was. And then we found one after the night was done as well.
1: So we got the bus back anyway to Wagenbergstrasse, the 45, this time
0: why
1: towards Buchwald.
0: Just don't need to just...
1: But they might not know where they're going.
0: Yeah, grand.
1: Right, and...
0: Do you want to let them know who you were texting as well? You might as well just give them all the information.
1: Who was I texting?
0: I don't know. You might as well just let them know.
1: I was socialising with my friends. I wasn't texting anybody.
0: You're just giving everyone every bit of information.
1: I was more talking to Schnooksy about when I can organise collecting his PS5 when he's gone for 2 weeks, to be honest.
0: Nice. Oh, I forgot about that, actually.
1: So, well, if we've got nothing to play it on, so...
0: At the TVs, we can get one. We can obtain a TV.
1: Actually, I didn't even tell you this. I got another piece of furniture yesterday.
0: What'd you?
1: Ava found it on the way back from the shops.
0: A chair?
1: Bedside table.
0: Oh, nice.
1: So now
0: nice.
1: I put the original table back in the conservatory. So
0: and that can be used for the TV stand if
1: we're
0: you need
1: tabled up. Yeah, we're tabled up right now.
0: Yeah, we're kind of just...
1: We're stealing furniture from outside, but it's great.
0: I don't think it's stealing, though.
1: No, it's not stealing.
0: Because people are done with using it, and it's going to get thrown out anyway. It's going to get thrown out anyway, so we're just taking it.
1: Yeah. A good point.
0: We're grabbing it so that it doesn't have to be destroyed.
1: But what was I going to say? What actually, on the way back anyway, so once we got the 45 from Buchwald to Wagenbergstrasse and we waited with our comrades who got the 42 from Wagenbergstrasse into Schlossplatz to get back home.
0: Comrades.
1: Yeah, because we...
0: Joseph Stalin.
1: You know, it's funny though, because the whole time, like, you were behind us with another one of our friends and we were all walking together. And everyone was like, "Are you bringing us to a pizza spot?" And I'm like, yeah. I was just bringing them straight back home to my our house. Like,
0: you're
1: I was
0: like a maitre d', just showing them to their table.
1: No, but it was the opposite, because they all thought they were getting pizza, but I just brought them back to Wagenbergstrasse so I could go home.
0: Yeah, it was a bit of a dick move, to be honest, but at the end of the day, who really cares, you know? I'm doing research for the next segment, you dick.
1: Anyway, so yeah, and then we went to Baba's Donner to get a pizza, and the thing is about Baba's Donner is, right, it makes absolutely gorgeous donners. Like, I mean, some of the nicest I've had, but I don't know if it was just because it was like 1 o'clock in the morning or what was it, but the fucking pizza was not it.
0: What I will say is it's some A1 service. Service is good. He's a nice man. He speaks better English than the other Donner place we go to.
1: He does, and he has great chats with you.
0: Exactly. He's a very, very nice man. But yeah, here's the thing. The pizza was not great.
1: I just don't know. I watched him make it, and I watched him knead the dough, and everything about
0: it was good.
1: Everything about it looked good, except for the final product.
0: You know what I didn't like? And I can always point it out, because I'm a man who does love my pizzas. It was the cheese, and the way that the cheese, like... with the sauce, it just wasn't a match. Like, how he, you know, kind of put the cheese around the pizza and on the pizza, it just wasn't the way you should be doing it.
1: Right.
0: That's just how I saw it.
1: How should it be done?
0: It's an even spread, man, to be honest. Like, he kind of just fucking threw the shit on there and just, apologies for the language there, but he just threw it on there and it wasn't really, in a nice motion. You know how you see it where they just scatter it all over and it's really nice and dispersed. Yeah. What a word that is, dispersed.
2: Mm.
0: But however, I feel like he just did more of a lump it on there and just kind of see. Like, there was a lot of cheese and the sauce, but also I wasn't a massive fan of the sauce either. It was okay. A bit too tangy for my liking.
1: I kind of liked the tang. I think that was the only thing. I mean, I got a salami pizza and the salami was underneath the cheese.
0: See, that's
1: which
0: an
1: is
0: issue
1: already,
0: as well. Yeah, that's an issue. That, I think that's woke nonsense if people do that.
1: Absolutely. Everyone knows the salami should be above the cheese.
0: If you get salami and you prefer it underneath your cheese, you're a stinky virgin who's going to die at the age of 10.
1: That's just so strange.
0: But you know what, yeah? I think that I'll give him another chance because maybe it was an off, like, you know, like you were saying, it was 1 a.m. so maybe, and obviously it's quite close to where we live, as you like to reveal. So
1: just letting the people know,
0: just let them know. Yeah, let the people all know. But yeah, I don't know.
1: Anyway, we on the way out of Baba's Donner, sorry we got sidetracked, we found a leather couch this time.
0: Correct.
1: Which is in pristine condition,
0: and we went to carry it, and there was a man, kind of, he looked like he was like low-key guarding it, and then he said something to me in German, and I said, what? And then he said, oh, those are the legs for the couch. And I was like, oh.
1: So he knew a decent amount about the couch.
0: Yes, he did. Which makes me kind of think maybe it was his couch. Well, why would he be out? I don't know. But, I mean, we're quite happy right now. We need to obviously give it a bit of a clean and stuff.
1: Oh, the leather one you don't. Oh, man, I was only in there with Ava yesterday. Spotless. Pristine.
0: Yeah.
1: No, I'm telling you. Pristine. And as well, I was doing a little bit of Googling on the fabric one. We can't bleach it.
0: You can still clean it, though.
1: I'll give it a little wipe down, but, like, I think, honestly, I think these will be grand.
0: I wouldn't have helped you bring it back to the garage, but I didn't think that they were grand.
1: But like, I think the issue that we're having here about it is like, you know, these I'm assuming these couches, they probably just came straight out of people's houses, just onto the side of the street.
0: They were done,
1: like,
0: shagging on them and stuff, and they just thought, right, we're just going to get rid of them. We don't have any use for them anymore, you know?
1: You're such a vulgar little creature.
0: That's a lovely thing to say to someone.
1: You know what I mean?
0: But I think,
1: What's the need for that?
0: I just think it looked a bit like a shagging couch. What's wrong with that? Can I not have an opinion? Do you have to jump down on everything I say? Do you always have to shoot me down? Are you enjoying your fucking chess game there?
1: I'm not playing chess. I'm doing research here.
0: Research, is it?
1: I'm doing research into a college project I got coming up. Listen, I just want to say this, okay? You know what I mean? I don't think they had any type of sexual conduct committed on these couches.
0: I think they did.
1: These look like couches that you sit down on the evening to, and you put your foot up on your coffee table.
0: We can now.
1: We still need to move them up from the shed.
0: Well, yeah,
1: which is a whole other fucking shenanigans. Another four flights of stairs.
0: Another kettle of fish that we have to take down.
1: Jesus, but, four flights of stairs, and the leather one is heavy.
0: Yeah, it is. Do you know what?
1: It's pristine, though.
0: Yeah, it is pristine. I mean, it might be a 3-man job.
1: Luckily, we got 3 men in the house right now.
0: And I like to think that
1: you and Derek.
0: Me dad's there, is he?
1: No, Ava's middle name's Derek.
0: Oh, fair enough. How come you never told me that?
1: It is. And her confirmation name is Simon.
0: Simon? Anyway.
1: Ava, Derek, Simon. No, I'm not going to say this last night.
0: You're just like, you're an open book, you are today.
1: I am. Because it's just because I'm going to live forever.
0: Simon, the next song.
1: Oh, jeez. Why are you monster?
0: No, but you can't reveal what the next song is yet because it leads into what our next segment is. What was that? What was that?
1: It's the start of it. Da da da da.
0: Why does it sound Asian?
1: No, you said you weren't going to do racist today.
0: That sounds racist.
1: Honestly, he's running down
0: this is
1: now.
0: Some starting segment. I must say, I'm happy now.
1: And
0: this
1: the is show is getting cancelled as we speak.
0: We keep always making the joke that, like, you know, the people who work in this college that have any power over this are going to listen. They're going to just chime in 1 week, listen to the obscenities we're talking about, and rush down and just cut us off.
1: Oh, the joke is always that the door's locked and they're banging at the window.
0: They're trying to smash the window open all to get in, and we're just not letting them in.
1: Yeah. No, obviously it's never going to get that far.
0: No, yes. We would never do anything to disrespect people in a very bad way.
1: It's all just a bit of fun, really, isn't
0: exactly.
1: it?
0: Exactly. We're just having a good time. It's our first time really doing this, and yeah, we're just having a good time.
1: Absolutely. Do you want to play his first song?
0: Yeah, well, as soon as
1: does
0: I play
1: this
0: lead this
1: song, straight into the second segment?
0: It leads into the next segment, so I'm going to play it first for you guys. It's one of the greatest pieces of soundtrack, really, in history. If
1: I would argue it's not his best work.
0: I agree. However, we'll just let him take it away.

0: Wow.
1: Who are these?
2: There's a lot of lads waiting outside right now, and I've got intimidated all of a
1: sudden. They're disturbing our frequencies, is what I'd say. I'm picking up a little bit of something, background noise.
2: Yeah.
1: Will I aggressively knock on the window?
2: Let them know who's there.
1: Yeah, will do. Anyway, what does that beautiful bit of music lead us into, King?
2: I'm glad you asked, my friend. I'm glad you asked, because what it means and what we're doing is Mastermind.
1: Woo! Play the jingle, King, that you got loaded up there.
2: So, how Mastermind works, for anyone that is unaware, well, normally it's general knowledge, but at first it is a specialist subject. And obviously, from the music we played, Finan has chosen Star Wars as a specialist subject.
1: I watched a lot as a kid, but I wouldn't, you know, it was just...
2: Well, that's what you told me, so that's why I got
1: questions.
2: Honestly,
1: I don't think I have a specialist subject. Fortnite would probably be my specialist subject.
2: Well, you should have said that then. So, pretty much, I'm going to give him 2 minutes, and I'm going to ask him...
1: You can't smoke inside, sir.
2: I'm going to ask him all the... Yeah, someone's just rolling up a fat spliff right now.
1: Well, spliff is...
2: Do you know someone was actually rolling up a spliff yesterday?
1: When? At Vasa?
2: When I was walking to... No, yesterday was Monday, my friend. I was walking to finance class. Just a geezer just smoking a spliff.
1: Smoking or rolling? The story's
2: smoking.
1: Changing.
2: Smoking.
1: Smoking.
2: No, I said someone here was rolling a spliff, right? Like, outside the window as a joke, but there was actually someone smoking a spliff.
1: Okay.
2: Anyway...
1: Well, it's legal here, so...
2: Of course, it is. It is. It shouldn't be, in my opinion. I'm joking. Anyway. Okay. Are you ready?
1: How long do I have?
2: 2 minutes.
1: 2 minutes.
2: You might get through them. I asked for 2 minutes worth of questions, but obviously how quick you answer them also matters, so you might be done before that.
1: Yeah.
2: I probably should have just asked for a load of questions and then seen how long we got.
1: I'm aggressively bad under pressure.
2: Yeah, some of these that I can see are going to be like one of them for a thinker for like 10 seconds. So, okay. Without further ado, we will get started.
1: Are you counting?
2: What do you mean?
1: Like how many I get or like how's it work?
2: Yeah, I've got my list here of the questions and I'm going to tick all the ones that you get right.
1: Mm-hmm.
2: Okay?
1: All right, let's go.
2: Sound good?
1: Can I Google the answers?
2: You can.
1: Perfect.
2: If you want to get another.

0: local sandwich. Okay.
1: From who?
0: From your girlfriend who is listening in. How are we, Ava? All right. In three. In two. And in one. What is the name of Han Solo's ship?
1: The Millennium Falcon.
0: Which Jedi trained Obi-Wan Kenobi?
1: Qui-Gon Jinn.
0: What species is Chewbacca?
1: A Wookiee.
0: What color is Mace Windu's lightsaber?
1: Purple.
0: Who built C-3PO?
1: Anakin Skywalker.
0: What planet is Princess Leia from?
1: I was going to say Neptune there. Naboo.
0: What is the Sith name of Anakin Skywalker?
1: Darth Vader.
0: Who killed Jabba the Hutt?
1: Leia. Princess Leia.
0: What is the name of Boba Fett's ship?
1: I don't know. Skip.
0: That's fine. Which clone trooper captain serves alongside Ahsoka Tano in the Clone Wars?
1: Rex.
0: What creature lives in the trash compactor aboard the Death Star?
1: Bibbidi beep boops. That's my answer.
0: I mean, that's not really a name. Which actor voiced Darth Vader in the original trilogy?
1: Fuck.
0: I actually knew this before.
1: Ava's dad, kill me. Yeah. I can't think of it.
0: What is the name of the ancient Jedi planet seen in The Rise of Skywalker?
1: It's just some woke little name there. Go on, pass. I like, nobody likes the new trilogy, like.
0: Which Mandalorian wields the Darksaber before Din Djarin?
1: All this new woke shit, I don't know.
0: You watch The Mandalorian. Okay, what was Order 66 designed to do?
1: Eliminate the Jedi.
0: Who erased Kamino from the Jedi archives?
1: Oh, what's his name? Palpatine.
0: Which Jedi master says there is always a bigger fish?
1: Obi-Wan.
0: What model of droid is BB-8?
1: Oh, fucking circle.
0: Which Star Wars film introduced Admiral Thrawn into live action?
1: Episode 5. And that is your time. Did you count? I got that in time. Might
0: you didn't
1: wrong.
0: Get it right, so it doesn't matter. Okay. I believe I got all... We didn't actually get through all the questions, which was good.
1: Well, can you ask me the questions that we didn't get through now, just for a bit of fun?
0: Sure. What is the name of the mining colony attacked at the beginning of Empire Strikes Back?
1: Empire Strikes Back... Oh, can't think.
0: I'll give you the planet.
1: The planet?
0: What planet were they on at the start of Empire Strikes Back? It's not Cove.
1: Yeah, I know,
0: it's not
1: I know.
0: Cove.
1: It's Hoth.
0: There you go. Which Sith Lord manipulated the creation of the Clone Wars?
1: Dooku. Or is it just Palpatine again?
0: Yeah, Darth Sidious. What was Count Dooku's Sith title?
1: Don't tell me. Oh my god. Oh my god, what's his name? Darth Tidious. Don't fucking know.
0: Darth Tyrannus, you're actually close. Which Jedi discovered Kamino?
1: Obi-Wan.
0: No. What is the name of the crystal used to power lightsabers?
1: Kyber crystal.
0: And which bounty hunter first tracked the Millennium Falcon to Cloud City?
1: Boba.
0: Correct. But again, doesn't matter. So, I believe, I don't actually know how many questions I asked, but
1: was
0: you
1: cleaned up.
0: There was a cleaned up, yeah. I've noticed that a lot over here, you know. People dap very cleanly here. I don't know what they're doing.
1: Comparing hands, I suppose.
0: You know, they have big hands. 1, 2, 3, 4, 5, 6, 7, 8 you got right, I believe.
1: Give me all the ones I got wrong again. What was Boba Fett's ship called? The fucking Star Tracker or something like that?
0: Slave 1, I believe.
1: That's it, yeah.
0: What planet is Princess Leia from?
1: Oh, hang on. I said Naboo, which is not right.
0: That's not where Leia's from. That's where Padme's from.
1: Yeah. Leia. Her home planet was destroyed.
0: Mm-hmm.
1: I don't know. If you fucking pressure, man.
0: Alderaan.
1: That's it, Alderaan.
0: Yeah, you didn't get Boba Fett's ship. Which clone trooper captain served alongside Ahsoka in the Clone Wars?
1: It's not Rex, no.
0: Oh, maybe you did get that right.
1: I said Rex.
0: Oh, you did get that right. Okay.
1: Yeah, the fuck? 9.
0: What creature lives in the trash compactor?
1: The bibbidi beep beeps.
0: Dianoga? I don't know. Yeah, which actor voiced Darth Vader?
1: Yeah.
0: James Earl Jones.
1: James Earl Jones.
0: I knew that one. Do you know what's crazy as well? I watched an interview with him recently. It's like he literally sounds like Darth Vader just normally as well. He's barely even putting on a voice. The name of the ancient Jedi planet?
1: Yeah, that was the one that Luke was on that was in Ireland. I can't remember.
0: Is it Exegol? Is that the one?
1: It could be. Very well could be.
0: I can't lie. The answers are different to what I had. Like, they're not different to the question I asked, but like when I ticked some of them, they went back down. So it's kind of like...
1: Yeah.
0: Which Mandalorian wields the Darksaber before Din Djarin?
1: You see...
0: Moff Gideon, is that his name? Does that
1: Moff
0: sound
1: Gideon,
0: right?
1: Yeah. It's okay. Right. I know it.
0: Well, then that planet is right. Then Exegol, whatever it is that Luke lives on, that's right.
1: The only thing about Moff Gideon is it said which Mandalorian wielded it before. He's not a Mandalorian.
0: And that's what ChatGPT said.
1: No. Look, I understand. I mean, he was the guy I was thinking of. I couldn't think of his name. He's like a Sith Lord. But okay. He stole the Darksaber. He killed a Mandalorian and stole it. But, I wasn't going to get it anyway, so it's fine.
0: Who erased Kamino? I believe you said Palpatine. It was Darth Tyrannus or Count Dooku.
1: Yeah, Dooku, fuck.
0: You actually got this wrong, which I was surprised about. Which Jedi Master says there's always a bigger fish? You said
1: it's
0: Obi-Wan.
1: Qui-Gon.
0: Yeah, it's Qui-Gon Jinn.
1: Oh, it's Qui-Gon. I literally know the scene in Attack of the Clones when they're all in the boat with I was hoping for some Gungan questions.
0: I don't know. There's just like,
1: do you know, I wanted to fucking see.
0: I will
1: like,
0: say at least they
1: what's
0: gave.
1: What's Jar Jar Binks' birthday?
0: They gave a lot of like
1: April 6th.
0: Okay.
1: Anyway,
0: born 5 days before I am. Fair play to him.
1: Well, 1844.
0: So. Yeah, but go and give your best Jar Jar Binks impression there before we continue.
1: Homie,
0: what the? It's Jar Jar Binks. Where were we? What model of droid is BB-8? I'm going to be honest, I was going to be very generous if you actually gave me just a normal answer, but I'm pretty sure you just said circle.
1: Beep it a beep boop. Yeah, but like...
0: He's a BB series astromech droid. I'm going to be honest, if you just said he was a BB, I probably would have just given it to you.
1: Yeah. I don't know why I said a beep it a beep boop or a circle.
0: Which Star Wars film introduced Admiral Thrawn? Is Ahsoka a movie or is it a series?
1: So Ahsoka's a series.
0: So why did it say movie then?
1: The Ahsoka Tano series.
0: It's just called Ahsoka. It says Ahsoka. It's a series, right? I thought
1: that
0: too.
1: Have they done both? Have they done a movie and a...
0: Maybe they've done a movie. I don't know. I don't think so, though.
1: I've just done a quick fact check here, and I'm getting Ahsoka series.
0: Yeah. Well, it doesn't matter.
1: It
0: anyway.
1: Doesn't matter.
0: You wouldn't have said it.
1: I wasn't going to get it anyway.
0: Yeah. What Sith Lord manipulated the creation of the Clone Wars?
1: I was close.
0: You said, yeah. You didn't say Darth Sidious. Is that where we were then? Are we back around, I think?
1: No, that was the one...
0: Yeah, because then it was what was Count Dooku's Sith title, which was after the timer went off.
1: Yeah.
0: So, 9 then is what you got, is that right?
1: Sure, I'll take that.
0: That's not bad, to be honest, right? I'm just looking now. I probably would have got around the same. I wouldn't have got a lot of the, like...
1: I think I would have bet you out on that one now.
0: Well, I knew where Leia's from.
1: Okay.
0: It's like home planet of Alderaan was destroyed. That's like a big quote in the movie.
1: I mean, I know that too, but you know. Just the pressure kicked in.
0: Yeah, sure. I mean, there were some easy ones as well, like who built 3PO? Anakin, I knew that. Colored Mace Windu's lightsaber. That's easy.
1: Yeah, I mean, they're
0: which like... Which Jedi trained Obi-Wan? What's the name of Han Solo's ship? Like, that's like asking you what color's grass like.
1: Yeah.
0: And then what species is
1: you know what I should have said? I should have been more specific with my mastermind questions. And I should have said, because I do know a lot about the original trilogy.
0: You should have said prequels. You should have said prequels.
1: If I said prequels,
0: that's what I'm the best at as well. I'm the best.
1: Why don't we do a competition here?
0: Well, I don't think my special subject is Star Wars.
1: What's your special subject?
0: Great question.
1: Because
0: we're leading into the next. Well, I'll tell you what. How about I give you my special subject?
1: And I'll make a few questions
0: while
1: we
0: play a song.
1: Okay.
0: That can be the next segment. How about that?
1: Okay.
0: Do you want to tell us what the next song we're playing is?
1: I don't know and I don't care. All I know is you can take me there. It's not that song, but it is Oasis. Live Forever.
0: It's Live Forever.

0: arguably my favorite Oasis song. But no one cares.
1: Slide
0: Away
1: is better. Is Slide Away up there, actually?
0: I checked. Do you know what? My favorite Oasis song is actually on there. Slide Away is not. I won't play it because I'll play it next week. It's a bit more of a depressive vibe. Stop Crying Your Heart Out. It's a beautiful song. It's a beautiful. Loki want
1: do you
0: that
1: cry play. To that often, do you?
0: I don't cry to it, but Loki want that played at my funeral. Do you have questions for me, or are you just going to wait?
1: I do. I do have questions for you. But I've got, like, there's so many.
0: This is great for the audio listeners. What's going on here?
1: Okay. I'm going to do 5 questions of general knowledge. I've got they've broke it down into, like, different categories, okay?
0: So what is this?
1: So there's a total of 15 questions I'm going to ask if you can get through them, okay?
0: Is it timed or am I just...
1: Yeah, 2 minutes.
0: Okay.
1: So it's just like Mastermind, okay? So I'm just going to break it down. I've got 5 general knowledge, okay? Yep. Right?
0: Yep.
1: I got 5 episode and storyline questions, and I got 5 deep specialist questions.
0: Is this about Family Guy stuff?
1: Family Guy.
0: Oh, okay. Sorry, Family I thought Guy. When you said general knowledge, I thought you just meant general.
1: Yeah, Family Guy general knowledge.
0: Ah, okay.
1: Okay.
0: God, episode. Oh my God, is it going to be like which episode is the? Oh, here I don't know that stuff.
1: Well,
0: I'll give it a go.
1: You'll give it a go.
0: I don't know that stuff.
1: How the fuck am I going to tick beside which ones? How did you do that?
0: Just put it on my notes app and just like.
1: It's a good idea. Okay.
0: Oh God. Right, well I'm gonna get 5 wrong just in advance.
1: Well, we don't know this. We don't know this for sure.
0: Why did you like ask for that?
1: Nope. That's what the game. I said Mastermind style questions. Right, and your time starts now. What is the name of the fictional town where the Griffin family lives?
0: Quahog.
1: What is Peter Griffin's occupation for most of the series?
0: It works in a brewery.
1: What breed of dog is Brian Griffin?
0: Oh Jesus. That's a great question. I don't know.
1: You passing?
0: Border collie, I don't know.
1: What instrument does Stewie often claim to play?
0: What the f... Huh? Guitar, I don't know.
1: Okay. Well, what is the name of Meg Griffin's school crush who becomes mayor?
0: Adam West. No?
1: I don't know.
0: God,
1: in the episode Road to the Multiverse, what item allows Stewie and Brian to travel between universes?
0: Oh, God. I know it, but I don't know that, like... Oh, God. I know exactly what it is, because you can, like, do poop removals and stuff with it. I don't know. I'll just pass it.
1: Which character loses both legs after a lawnmower accident?
0: In the same episode?
1: No, he's just still... I mean, there's a pretty, you know, you can guess, I'd say.
0: Joe, I'm presuming.
1: What is the title of the Star Wars parody episode that adapts A New Hope?
0: Oh my God, I know this as well. Oh, no. Oh, pass. God, this is so bad.
1: Which famous actor voices Mayor West? Mayor Adam West.
0: Adam West.
1: In PTV, which government agency censors television?
0: Oh... Nielsen?
1: What was the original title Seth MacFarlane used before settling on Family Guy?
0: Say that again, sorry?
1: Original title for Family Guy before Seth MacFarlane used it. Family Guy. There was a different name.
0: Oh, God, I don't know. Pass.
1: Okay. And then which episode was nominated for an Academy Award for Outstanding Comedy?
0: Is it I've Started So I'll Finish kind of thing? Do I still get the answer to
1: that?
0: Yeah, I don't know. So I'm just going to say... I'm going to say Road to the Multiverse was very good. I'll say one of the Stewie and Brian ones, surely.
1: Okay, perfect. So let's just run through.
0: Yeah. Okay. God, that was really bad.
1: I really thought you were going to do better.
0: I thought I was going to do better.
1: Answer 1, Quahog, correct.
0: Yeah.
1: Answer 2, brewery worker at Pawtucket Patriot Ale. Brewery.
0: Yeah.
1: Brian the dog is not a border collie. He's a Labrador retriever.
0: I was going to say Labrador as well.
1: What instrument does Stewie often claim to play? I actually knew this one. Banjo.
0: Oh, yeah. Fair.
1: It's a lot harder when you're in the seat, though, isn't it? What is the name of Meg Griffin's school crush who becomes mayor? Neil Goldman. Goldman. The little...
0: Yeah, I remember Neil Goldman. She was like... Yeah, but he's... when you said mayor, I thought, like... Yeah, well, she's not his crush, though. Okay, do you know what?
1: Okay. He's
2: Horcrux. Okay, anyway.
1: It's GPT.
2: It's fine.
1: In the episode Road to the Multiverse, what item allows Stewie and Brian to travel between universes?
2: Before you tell me this, right, I know exactly what it is.
1: I know what it is. It's the little circle device that they stand on.
2: No, because in the Road to the Multiverse, he doesn't use that. That's what he uses when he does time travel. The return pad. Is that what it's called? Is that what... If that says return pad, that's not true.
1: It doesn't.
2: Because, that's what you're thinking of. It's the return pad.
1: No. It's called a remote control.
2: Oh, my God. I knew that. I knew it was a remote control. I thought it had a name, though. That's why I didn't...
1: It's Family Guy, man.
2: Yeah.
1: Which character loses both legs after a lawnmower accident?
2: So does Joe. Okay.
1: What was the next question?
2: Not how he gets paralyzed, though. So that's why it confused me.
1: Yeah, I know, but it was in the episode. What is the title of the Star Wars parody episode that adapts A New Hope?
2: Is it Quick? It's a Trap. And I've just... No, because that's episode 6.
1: Blue Harvest.
2: Yeah, that's it. That is it. Yeah.
1: Adam West, you got that one. And what did you answer for 50 in PTV? What government agency sell?
2: Nielsen? Is that right now?
1: It's called the FCC.
2: Oh, they had the song about it. Yeah, fair.
1: And then I asked one more question, or two more. What was the original title set in foreign news before settling on Family Guy?
2: Yeah, I didn't know that. Well, you're probably going to tell me. I'm going to remember.
1: I'm going to tell you now. It is The Life of Larry.
2: Yeah, that was, it was a different show to Family Guy.
1: And then
2: Family
1: which
2: Guy,
1: episode
2: yeah.
1: was nominated for an Academy Award for Outstanding Comedy Series in 2009? Where is it now? Family Guy viewer mail, #1.
2: Oh, yeah, when they do all the viewer mail. Yeah. I mean, that's fair. I mean, I feel like they were tricky. Some of them were tricky.
1: Yeah.
2: To be honest, yeah. The only ones I'm annoyed about...
1: Do you want to answer some more?
2: I would love to answer some more, I'm going to be honest.
1: Okay, well...
2: I think if you ask for general knowledge Family Guy questions... That's fair enough. No, I'm not arguing with all of them. The ones I got wrong, fair enough. There were some that I definitely should have got right, and I didn't get them right.
1: I'll ask you the rest of the general knowledge ones, okay? Which neighbor is famous for his giggity catchphrase?
2: Quagmire.
1: What is the name of the local bar frequently visited by Peter and his friends?
2: The Clam, but...
1: The Drunken Clam. Which character is known for playing piano in several episodes?
2: The Barbershop Quartet? Is that what it is?
1: Brian Griffin.
2: Oh, right, okay.
1: Plays
2: the piano? Okay.
1: What is the full name of Quagmire?
2: Glenn Quagmire.
1: Correct. And number 10, which TV news anchor regularly appears on Channel 5 News?
2: Tom Tucker,
1: absolutely.
2: With Joyce Kinney as well.
1: Yeah, and then also Patricia Takanawa.
2: She's the reporter. And then who does the weather?
1: I don't know who
2: Ollie
1: does the
2: Williams.
1: Weather.
2: You know, it's like, and now going to the weather. How is it, Ollie? It's going to rain. Thanks,
1: oh,
2: Ollie.
1: Yeah. Yeah, no, I mean, Patricia Takanawa is more of a...
2: Yeah, no, she's...
1: She's like...
2: Tom,
1: I'm standing here outside. Anyway.
2: One of my favorite Family Guy clips of all time was one of her interviews, so...
1: Which one?
2: I don't know if you've ever seen the guy who, is cycling in the rain, and at the end of every one of his sentences, he said it's a great way to stay in shape.
1: I don't know.
2: You should look it up. It's very funny.
1: They're trying to drown me.
2: Yeah, it's okay. Yeah. But no. I didn't do as well as I thought I was going to do. However, it was one of them where you just get asked some of the questions that you didn't want to hear or also you didn't know. So, as soon as you said all the answers, I knew them. But...
1: Okay, well...
2: Fair enough.
1: That's
2: fair
1: it.
2: Enough. Yeah, fair enough.
1: I was going to do another one with you.
2: Yes, because I did loads with you last week, so...
1: Exactly.
2: I earned this.
1: Usually what we do is whoever's in the... on the buttons gets the questions asked to them.
2: Mm-hmm.
1: And it's Tenable.
2: Oh, yes!
1: It's Tenable. It's
2: you know
1: Tenable.
2: What? Yeah, I watched so much Pitch Side Tenable the last few days. Are we doing it in that format, or how are we doing it?
1: Exact same format, yeah. Okay. Exact same format.
2: So we're doing it.
1: So it'll be the same. It'll just be like, you went on football stats and basketball stats, and I'll ask you top 10.
2: Cool.
1: While I get... I'm kind of like, I don't really have that prepped.
2: We'll play a song, then.
1: Do you want to play a quick song?
2: We're going to play a song.
1: Yeah.
2: This is going to be a very popular...
1: Hey! You!
2: Hey, yeah, actually. By Outkast.
1: One, two...

0: bit of outcast, bit of hey,
1: What did it just cut off aggressively there at the end? Did you hear that?
2: Did I?
1: Everything seems so quiet now.
2: It's maybe because you don't have the headphones on?
1: Yeah, maybe. Now everything seems all right again. Oh, what a day. It's a long old day. It's a long old day. So we're jumping straight into it again. But yeah, we're doing Tenable now for Keane. So if you don't know what Tenable is, pretty much...
2: You're not a real fan because we did it last week.
1: Yeah, well, that too. But it's pretty much there are 10 answers to the questions. And you have to get all 10. So an example might be the youngest goal scorers for Liverpool of all time, which I'm not going to do because that'd just be... I mean, you probably do okay, but yeah, it's a little bit of a, you know... And then he'd have to get the top 10 of the youngest goal scorers. And if he gets one out, he loses a life. He have 3 lives. And he also gets a hint as well per one. If it's a tough one, I might give him another hint because I'm not, you know, I'm not trying to be a twat. So let's start. Where is this now? Hang on.
2: What all good producers say. Where is this now? Take your time, mate.
1: I have it here. All right.
2: I'll just start doing some impressions.
1: No, don't do impressions.
2: I'm from Scotland. I love AMBD.
1: Okay. Oh,
2: Hello, I'm from England.
1: Oh, shit. I was trying to do the top 10, like... Or top 10 Spanish goal scorers of all time, but it's just done this season.
2: Spanish goal scorers, man. Who are you trying to do?
1: I'm getting the Gibraltar Football League here. So I'm not going to do that. Instead, I'm going to do an easy one to start off with.
2: Get me settled in.
1: No, yeah, you're right. That was way too much.
2: Spanish goal scorers.
1: But you'd get a few of them. Like, just the top 10 Spanish players of all time, really. Right, let's just start off with an easy one, and we'll do top 10 Premier League goal scorers of all time.
2: Okay. Alan Shearer. With 260.
1: Incorrect. Incorrect. That is the first life gone.
2: Funny. You have to say it's actually
1: correct.
2: Yeah. You can't
1: number
2: just
1: joke. Number one.
2: Harry Kane.
1: Number 8.
2: He's number 2.
1: Here. Okay. Me laptop's gone again. I just need 2 seconds. Do you want me to exclude penalties in this quiz?
2: What? What?
1: Jesus. Do you know the total market value of the Premier League's 12 billion?
2: Jeez. I thought it'd be more than that. Really?
1: That's an unfathomable number to think about. 12
2: billion.
1: Yeah,
2: but like the big six is worth a lot. Man United's worth like 4.
1: No, but that's like, I'm pretty sure that's just all the players. I don't think that's...
2: Oh, I thought it meant like what each club altogether's worth.
1: I don't think it's the... if it was the clubs altogether, it would be
2: way more than that. Yeah.
1: So you've got Alan Shearer with 261.
2: 61?
1: Mm-hmm.
2: Does he?
1: Yeah, he just got an added to go there.
2: Kane has 213.
1: Yeah.
2: Wayne Rooney.
1: Do you know Kane? It says here he's got a dual nationality of English and Irish.
2: Yeah. Same. Jude Bellingham has that as well. And Declan Rice. Anyway. And Jack Grealish. But yeah, Wayne Rooney.
1: Mm-hmm. Number 3. 208.
2: I'm thinking of the players that I... Because I have... I'm going to be honest. I've seen this list before. Jermaine Defoe.
1: Number 10. 163.
2: That's what I mean. I need to start getting the... Is Teddy Sheringham in the top 10 still? Thierry Henry.
1: Number 8, 175.
2: Is that Bosnia-Herzegovina? What the fuck flag is that? Okay. Henry's 8, Defoe's 10.
1: So you've got 1, 2, 3.
2: And then 8 and 10.
1: 8 and 10.
2: Andy Cole.
1: Andy Cole is 5.
2: Okay.
1: 187 league goals.
2: I'm between... I have a lot of names in my head, but it's just which ones I actually want to go with. Because like, there's Michael Owen, but I don't think he's... Oh, he might be there. Robbie Keane might be... Nah. Oh, God. Teddy Sheringham.
1: Teddy.
2: Jimmy Floyd Hasselbank, maybe.
1: Jimmy Floyd Hasselbank is number 2.
2: Mo Salah. Maybe.
1: He He's a terrible player. Hazard's clear.
2: Surely Salah's there. Oh God, this is bad now. I need to hurry up. I'm gonna say Teddy Sheringham.
1: Teddy Sheringham is
2: he number 9? He's either just outside the list or he's in.
1: He's 52. He's 13. He's 13 with 146 goals.
2: Okay, fair enough.
1: So that's
2: Robbie Fowler.
1: Robbie Fowler is number 9 with 163. So you got 10, 9, 8, 5, 3, 2, 1. So you're missing 4, 6, and 7.
2: Okay. I'm thinking Michael Owen. I'm thinking Salah. I'm thinking Aguero.
1: Aguero?
2: I'm thinking Hasselbank.
1: Yeah, Hasselbank's got to be there.
2: Mo Salah.
1: Mo Salah is number 4.
2: Yeah, I don't know why it took me so long.
1: 193 league goals.
2: I don't know why it took me so long to say Salah. So sorry, what am I missing now? 6 and 7?
1: Yeah, 6 and 7.
2: Oh, Van Persie as well.
1: Oh, Van Persie.
2: Robin Van Persie could be like
1: that. You've got to think of Van Persie, you do.
2: And I've lost one life.
1: Take a shot. You've lost a life.
2: I do still have a hint as well, but I won't use that. Yeah. I'm going to say, sorry, what was number, how many goals did number 8 have?
1: 175.
2: Okay. I'm going to say, in that case.
1: Come on. Do
2: I
1: something.
2: I don't know.
1: Take a guess.
2: Robin Van Persie.
1: Robin Van Persie.
2: It's not Robin Van Persie. That's a bad guess.
1: Number 15 with 144.
2: Can I get my hint, please?
1: On which, 6 or 7?
2: I'll take 7.
1: He's a striker. I'm joking.
2: he plays in the Premier League.
1: What's a good hint for 7?
2: Or something, if you want. Unless he's English.
1: He's managing.
2: Frank Lampard.
1: Yeah.
2: Okay.
1: Frank Lampard, number 7, 177
2: I don't know
1: goals.
2: Why I didn't think of Frank Lampard for this.
1: Greatest scoring midfielder of all time.
2: I don't know why I didn't think of Frank Lampard.
1: The best out of the big
2: so
1: three.
2: So now number 6.
1: Better than Toni Kroos, if you ask me. 87.
2: Okay, Jesus Christ, what's wrong with that?
1: My God, man, just make a guess here.
2: Okay, I will, my God.
1: This is like easier than I got.
2: How many of the... First of all, you wouldn't have got Jermaine Defoe.
1: I would have got Jermaine Defoe.
2: You wouldn't have got Jermaine Defoe.
1: I honestly think I'd get all 10 of this.
2: I don't think you would.
1: Who would I have not got here?
2: You wouldn't get Andy Cole. You wouldn't get Andy Cole.
1: I wouldn't get Andy Cole.
2: You wouldn't have got Jermaine Defoe.
1: One of the longest lasting Premier League strikers, Jermaine Defoe.
2: Do you know why I know? Because last week you just started saying random, like you just think of you overthink it. You think
1: you still haven't got number 6, yeah? So how about you do less chatting to me and you get number six?
2: I'm very happy with 9 if I get 9.
1: What, of the top 10 Premier League?
2: Absolutely.
1: I could do this in my sleep.
2: I'd be very happy with 9. I'm going to say, with my final guess, Michael Owen. He's stuck in my head.
1: Michael Owen.
2: I don't think it is, though. That's fine.
1: 11th, 150.
2: Oh.
1: Sergio Aguero.
2: It was Aguero. Fair enough. He was in my mind.
1: It's pathetic, really.
2: He was in my mind.
1: Now, you should be ashamed of yourself as a person, not a player.
2: He was in my thought process. Okay. I just didn't go with him.
1: Here we go.
2: It's fine.
1: And now it's getting even better.
2: Oh, if you say assist, I'm going to kill you. If you say the word assist, I'm going to kill you.
1: I'm going to be honest with you. It's worse than assist.
2: Oh, my God.
1: It's goal contributions.
2: Are you joking?
1: All time.
2: Well, surely then.
1: Premier League.
2: Surely a few of them players are going to be in there then. Like, Frank Lampard.
1: Surprisingly.
2: Oh, my God. Don't tell me he's not in the top 10.
1: No, I actually haven't got it. It's still Loudon. No, I'm going to have a quick look at goal contributions first, but I think this actually could be quite fun.
2: Yeah, no, it is, but like...
1: Because I'm going to get some randomers. Like,
2: I feel like people get, like, if you get like a 30-goal season, though, you're going to end up getting a few assists with it. Like, so it's probably going to be near enough the same.
1: Yeah, I don't know.
2: Because the people that did really well and got a lot of assists over there, like, obviously you think of like a De Bruyne or something, but I don't know.
1: Can you tell... while I've got it up here, who do you think has the most this season?
2: Assists? Or goal
1: just goal contributions.
2: Bruno, probably.
1: No.
2: Oh, is this season what your question is? Oh, God. Who's the top goal?
1: Not a goal scorer.
2: Goal contributions, I know what you said. But are you saying all time or this season?
1: This season.
2: Oh, sorry. I thought you were asking all time.
1: It doesn't matter. It's gone now.
2: Bruno, he wasn't number one.
1: No.
2: Haaland?
1: No. Oh, Haaland, yeah, sorry. Bruno, number two. Okay, the list is quite similar, I've just realised here.
2: The all-time one, yeah.
1: Yeah, I'm gonna have to skip out on the all-time one. Okay, yeah. Okay. It's because Alan Shearer, Wayne Rooney, Frank Lampard, Salah, Giggs, Kane, Cole, Henry, Aguero, yeah. Sheringham.
2: That's what I mean. Like,
1: Heung-min Son is in 11th. Big up you.
2: Replace him.
1: He's a great player.
2: Yeah, the only difference would be Giggs, yeah.
1: Okay. Well, let's do a different one. Change it up. Attendance ranking for stadiums. Oh,
2: see, that's what you should be thinking. Not like that question exactly.
1: Well,
2: but
1: I'm
2: like,
1: doing attendance ranking now.
2: No, I meant like stadiums or something. Like, it doesn't have to be players and stuff like that as well. You can ask me whatever. Here, actually, I have a fun one for us that we can do. Well, I'll let you ask me another question. But
1: I want to do attendance rankings now.
2: But again, that's kind of easy though, because you know what the...
1: I don't know, man.
2: You know what the top... You can do that.
1: No.
2: You could do that in your sleep.
1: St. James's Park.
2: Yeah.
1: There's never a free fucking seat in there.
2: Exactly.
1: Newcastle!
2: What the tune? Are you just doom scrolling now? What are we doing
1: here?
2: No,
1: I'm just checking a message there. Tell me, I'm listening. Go on, what's the fun one that you want to do?
2: I think... Oh, well, I'm going to ask you, but I will also help you, and I won't look it up yet until we're finished. But we have to try and name every team that's won the Champions League in history. And I know the ones that are the hard ones, so all I need from you... Like, there's about two or three that are really difficult, but I know them.
1: Cool. All right, we'll do that after. Top 10 Premier League assists of all time.
2: I don't think I'm going to be good at this.
1: I know.
2: Ryan Giggs.
1: Ryan Giggs is number one with 170 assists.
2: Mo Salah. Oh my God, he's not there, is he? He's not there.
1: I'm still scrolling. Oh, there's no way Mahrez has more than Salah.
2: I wouldn't say so, no.
1: Oh, he is 9. Sorry. I got a bit of... James Garner's number 10. Oh, I've actually just given...

0: your time.
1: James Garner just sneaked into 10 there. Okay, who got a lot of assists? De Bruyne.
0: Yeah, of course. De Bruyne is number two with 121.
1: Frank Lampard.
0: Number three, 119.
1: Steven Gerrard?
0: Number seven, 97.
1: Oh, actually, no, I'm not going to say that just yet. David Silva?
0: Number six.
1: So how many, what have I got so far?
0: You've got Ryan Giggs one, Kevin De Bruyne two, Frank Lampard three, David Silva six, Steven Gerrard seven, and Salah nine. So you're missing, what, four, five,
1: yeah,
0: eight, and ten.
1: Okay. No, I will say Scholes. He was there for ages.
0: No.
1: Damn it.
0: Scholes is not there. Really? Where is Paul?
1: I didn't, I don't know why.
0: So Gareth Barry's above Paul, Riyad Mahrez is above Paul.
1: Do you know, personally called him Paul.
0: Wow, Paul Scholes is number 29 with only 62 assists in 500 appearances.
1: And people say he's better than Gerrard. It's crazy.
0: I don't think anyone who's got
1: people do think he's better than Scholes.
0: No, there's only one person who's better than Gerrard and it's Lampard.
1: It's not Lampard. Anyway, right, I just had a name. I literally just had a name in my head. Okay, I'm thinking Rooney, but I don't know.
0: Hey, yeah.
1: No, I'll get some other. Let me think of some other players first before I jump to that. Okay, someone who's played in the Premier League for a long time for a good team, who's either a winger or a midfielder, realistically. I will say. I'll say Rooney. No, I will say Rooney.
0: Rooney's fifth.
1: Yeah.
0: 110.
1: Okay. Let's go with. What's the name? I'm thinking Son and Kane.
0: This is taking a while.
1: I'm thinking, mate, you were one last time, last week.
0: At least I was making it entertaining, though.
1: Hour and a half run time.
0: At least I was being fucking stupid so that people think that's funny.
1: Sorry.
0: You're just here like,
1: I'm just thinking. I'm going
0: if
1: quick.
0: The sun's path multiplied by Pythagoras' theorem equals the speed of light.
1: Heung-min Son.
0: No.
1: Okay.
0: It's not terrible, though. 14th.
1: Can I have my hint, please?
0: Yeah, on who?
1: Oh, it's any of them.
0: So you got four. Okay, so you got Rooney, didn't you?
1: Yeah.
0: So you have Ryan Giggs, Kevin De Bruyne, Lampard, Rooney, David Silva, Steven Gerrard, and Salah.
1: Yeah.
0: Do you want a hint on 10?
1: Yeah.
0: He played for six different Premier League clubs.
1: Give me two of them.
0: Brighton and Man City.
1: James Milner.
0: 87 assists.
1: I wouldn't have got that at all, so I'm glad I got a hint for that one. And then, sorry, what numbers am I missing now?
0: Eight and four.
1: Four, okay.
0: Eight and God, four.
1: God, four. I should get four.
0: Only one assist off number three.
1: Who was?
0: Frank Lampard.
1: Frank Lampard, yeah. I should be getting that.
0: What the hell is Kevin De Bruyne's second joint now? Burundi. Kevin De Bruyne's second joint nationality here, saying Burundi.
1: Yeah, he's local, yeah. I'm being so stupid.
0: I'm from Wales.
1: Who is number four?
0: That's Ryan Giggs impression.
1: Yeah, I was going to say, you're trying to get me to say Gareth Bale here or something. Okay, I'm just going to.
0: Have you lost a life yet?
1: David Beckham. Fuck.
0: It's two lives down, one to go.
1: He wasn't there long enough.
0: No, he wasn't.
1: Can I get, like, you don't have to give me, like, can I get the era he played in, predominantly, for number four?
0: For number four.
1: Roughly.
0: I can't give you a hint for number four, man. You should be
1: it's not a
0: number
1: hint.
0: Four.
1: It's not a hint, just predominantly what era he's playing in. Was it in the 90s, 2000s, 2010s, 2020s? Bit of both for two of them, bit of, like, whatever?
0: Yeah, I mean, oh, it's just so easy. You're just not thinking.
1: Okay. Yeah, but when I try and think, you go, all right, can I rush you now?
0: Okay, here is.
1: Modern or in the past?
0: Modern enough, modern. Like.
1: Okay.
0: Not 90s, like.
1: Okay.
0: But he played through two of them, you know what I mean?
1: Okay.
0: Two eras, but not the 90s.
1: Perfect. Grand. So 2000s to 2010s.
0: Yeah.
1: Okay.
0: But not early 2000s.
1: Thierry Henry?
0: No.
1: Well, then I don't know.
0: Cesc Fabregas.
1: Yeah, fair.
0: What do you mean, ah, yeah, fair? Come on.
1: No, it's fair enough, yeah.
0: And then number 8.
1: Can you give me another hint on that before?
0: Yeah, okay, so he was earlier. He was kind of more like back in...
1: Who do you play for?
0: United. An invincible team.
1: Perez? Lundberg? Vieira?
0: Actually, was he before invincible? Maybe. He might have been before the invincible
1: Ray
0: team.
1: Ray Parler?
0: Dennis Bergkamp.
1: Yeah, fair.
0: Dennis Bergkamp.
1: Yeah, no, Fabregas just left my mind, to be fair. I just wasn't... Yeah. I wasn't on
0: Fabregas
1: that
0: with 118 assists and Dennis Bergkamp with 96
1: that's
0: assists.
1: Fair enough. No, that's fair enough.
0: So, do you want to do an NBA one now?
1: Yeah, let's do that.
0: And then we actually probably should talk about what happened in the NBA.
1: That can be a good segment to lead into it, and then we'll finish with us trying to do the Champions
0: what
1: League.
0: What was your NBA stats website you used? NBA Ref?
1: Well, basketball. I just use the NBA website, to be honest. For
0: just
1: the
0: NBA website. Okay, well, keep talking there. Maybe cue up a song, because I don't think we want to listen to I Think He's Dead.
1: Yeah, I don't know who the hell that is. Give me a second, I'll do that. We all saw yesterday how the Lakers, or this morning, sorry, actually, how the Lakers kind of imploded, to be honest. It was the end. LeBron is gone. I've looked up LeBron James down in the search bar to see if anything comes up. I thought, you know that meme song? I thought it might have popped up for us.
0: LeBron, LeBron, LeBron.
1: Yeah, it was a sad one to see. He's gone, but he's not gone.
0: Okay, well, hang on now. He's not dead.
1: Well, he's not dead, but he might be gone.
0: Yeah, he might be. I don't know, though.
1: But I feel bad for him, I do. But unfortunately...
0: I mean, look.
1: It's just the way it is.
0: That's just the way. So catch and shoot field goals again. Who do you think leads that, actually?
1: Is it just like a shooter, like, surely?
0: It's Devin Vassell.
1: Is it, actually?
0: Yeah.
1: Conker Nipple up there.
0: No, Ruby Hachimura, Duncan Robinson.
1: It's literally just people in the corner spotting up and just taking a shot, fair enough.
0: Yeah, yeah, exactly.
1: Luke Kennard, is he up there? No?
0: Not in the top three.
1: Fair enough.
0: What about... okay. Let's go into all player stats here. Let's do regular season. Hang on now.
1: No, it's fine. I was quite sad to see the way the Knicks series was done so quickly as well. Obviously a little 4-0 sweep on the Sixers after they just came back from 3-1 against the Celtics. I feel like the Celtics-Knicks would have been a good series, but sure, look.
0: Yeah, it would have been. It would have been.
1: Can't get everything in life, can you?
0: It's like, I think the 76ers is crazy that they were able to beat the Celtics and then they couldn't even take a game against the Knicks. Like,
1: that's what I mean. They used all their like power and like all their energy into beating the Celtics. So
0: yeah. Yeah.
1: Just didn't work out, my friend. Didn't work out.
0: No, it didn't. Okay, so are you ready to... I picked a little bit of a funny one here for you. So we're going to be doing the top 10 offensive rebounders in the NBA from last season.
1: Last season as well? It's not even this season.
0: Well, the season's over.
1: Oh, okay.
0: Yeah.
1: Oh, my God. My... Jalen Duren.
0: Jalen Duren is number 4.
1: Is this per game or is this like...
0: In total.
1: In total, okay. So, okay, like, oh, Jesus. Jay Huff.
0: No. We'll do this as a dummy round.
1: Man, he played like all 82 games. How's it not Jay Huff?
0: Jay Huff is not there. Wemby's not there. Wemby's...
1: I wouldn't have said Wemby anyway.
0: Wemby's not even in the top 50.
1: I wouldn't have said him. God, is it like predominantly center, surely, yeah?
0: Yeah.
1: Okay.
0: Except for like one.
1: Yeah, one or two, yeah, of course. But okay. Chet.
0: Jesus. No, I'm going to do it. Just a joking one. Okay, you're all out. So we got Donovan Clingan, Rudy Gobert, Musa Diabate, Jalen Duren, Mitchell Robinson, Amen Thompson, Karl Anthony Towns.
1: I was going to say Kat, to be fair.
0: And the man's Kata, Kalel Ware, and Shengun.
1: I mean, yeah, like some of them I could have got a lot.
0: You could have got, like, Gobert is a pretty, like, you
1: no,
0: know.
1: No, Gobert and all, like, I wouldn't have got Klingon. But, like, I know that he is really good at it, but I wouldn't have got him. Kata, I wouldn't have got either. I wouldn't have thought of him at all.
0: No. I wouldn't have. Okay. Keita being top, fair play though, kind of shows,
1: great,
0: you know.
1: Season. He's had a great season.
0: He stepped up a lot. I'm going to do a... It is a defensive one, but I think it's an easier defensive one.
1: Steals.
0: Blocks. Oh, and this isn't per game.
1: Total. Wemby still got to be number one, surely.
0: Yes, 197.
1: Who was in...
0: Number one.
1: The defensive player, Chet.
0: Chet is number three. With 131.
1: Okay, who are like the best shot blocking bigs in the... Shannon Dern's probably up there as well, is he? No, actually, I'll take that back. I'm not going to say him yet.
0: There's one here that is very surprising to me.
1: Because it's Derek Weiss.
0: Is that your...
1: No.
0: Okay.
1: I was joking. Oh, God.
0: I'm going to have to go home and do some more research on this guy, because I did not know that he was blocking shots like this.
1: It's either a weak center or a guard that's doing it, and you're confused. Okay.
0: You got one and three.
1: Yeah. I'm just thinking of this season of like who were some big men who blocked a lot of shots. Who's big defensive presences?
0: Think about the guy who played every single game. Oh, I've just...
1: That actually didn't even really help me. Played every single game.
0: I'm just going to help you here.
1: Mikal Bridges? Like, who the fuck? Who are you trying to do every single game?
0: You literally were talking about...
1: Jay Huff.
0: Yeah. 82 games played, number two.
1: Yeah.
0: So you got one, two, and three.
1: That was the stat I saw him in, that he had really... That he was really high up in.
0: He had 153 blocks.
1: Yeah, he had a great season.
0: Shame his team was ass.
1: I don't think Jaren Jackson... He might be there, but I don't think so. Because he had injuries, and obviously when he got traded, he kind of just didn't play for the rest of the season.
0: I'm going to be honest. Everyone on his top 10 list has pretty much played over 68 games.
1: Yeah. I didn't think, yeah.
0: Except for Wemby.
1: Yeah, okay.
0: Imagine if he did play. Jesus, his blocks would have been crazy.
1: Let me think of players then he played. Donovan Klingon?
0: Four.
1: Who else played a lot of the season?
0: I'm going to be honest. You're going to need to use your hints on six. By the way, six, there's two in six and there's two in ten. But I'm only going to make you get one of them. One of the six is like really easy and the other one is like really difficult, but I kind of want you to get the difficult one, so I'm not going to accept the easy one. If you say it, you don't lose a life though.
1: Okay. Now I'm just trying to think of obscure players because I love doing that.
0: But like, you might know this about him. Do you know what I mean?
1: Yeah, okay. No, I'll try and just get some again. Am I still missing like a really easy name? Would you say?
0: I think there's like a name two that I extremely obvious ones. Okay. Just from even my knowledge on basketball, I know these guys are blocking shots.
1: Okay. Man, why can't I remember who was the top three in the fucking defensive player of the year? That's what's annoying. Giannis. No, he didn't play enough games. No, sorry. Take that back. My brain just shot there.
0: I'll allow you to pull that one back.
1: Yeah.
0: See, honest, let me have a look for him.
1: Bam?
0: Is that two lives gone or one?
1: One.
0: Yeah, I can't see Bam or Giannis anywhere in this top
1: 50. No, Giannis won't be there. I don't know why I said Bam. I just really bad guess.
0: Yeah, Jaren Jackson Jr., he was 31.
1: Let me just quickly go through who plays like center for each team in my head. No, said him. No.
0: Use a hint there. So you got 1, 2, 3, and 4, right? You said Donovan Klingon.
1: Yeah.
0: I hope you did, or else I just gave it to you.
1: I did say Donovan Klingon. I don't think it's gonna be Kato. I don't think it's gonna be.
0: Just use a hint. Get your back rolling.
1: Yeah, alright, go on, give me a hint.
0: Okay. Number six. I'm going to tell you two information

0: Is it one of them three teams?
1: Man, I don't think I can tell you anymore.
0: Right, so just from them then, Brandon Miller, but I don't think it's him.
1: There's some other teams though who didn't make the...
0: Okay, so that's one of the other two teams. Okay, let me just go division by division then, real quick. Miami didn't make it. Neither did... Miami, Orlando, they made it. Washington made it, or didn't make it, so I've already said them. Okay, so let me just go to the... Okay, Boston, Toronto, Philly, Brooklyn, New York. So Brooklyn didn't make it, but again, you said it's not them. And then you have, oh, the Pacers. Okay, so that's the five then. Pacers,
1: Heat. You still haven't said the team.
0: Pacers, Heat, Bucks. Pacers, Heat, Bucks. Bulls. The Bulls. Oh, man, I don't know.
1: Okay.
0: I don't know.
1: Said the team now.
0: It's the Bulls. And he's a smart... Matt Asbuzelis.
1: Number six in
0: really?
1: Blocks.
0: Really? Matt Asbuzelis.
1: Number six in blocks.
0: Sorry, lowered my chair. Matt Asbuzelis, really?
1: Yeah, I couldn't believe that.
0: That's crazy.
1: Drawn okay. With Scotty Barnes.
0: Ah, okay. Right, I'm just gonna go fire off some more. Onyeka Okongwu.
1: No.
0: And then I'll just say... Oh, Rudy Gobert. Sorry. Sorry.
1: Number eight, you have to get number eight. He only played 65 games, so he didn't play as much as the rest of them, but he still is in the top 10 for blocks. And then one guy, think about a team who really picked it up towards the end of the season.
0: The Hornets. Musa Diabate. Or who else really picked it up? Oh, the Cavs actually have two players, but I don't know if they both had injuries.
1: I don't know. I don't care.
0: Oh, man. Sure, I'm taking too long here, so...
1: Okay.
0: Evan Mobley.
1: Correct. Number nine.
0: Okay.
1: So you got eight and
0: was
1: ten.
0: That the team that picked it up or no?
1: No.
0: Okay.
1: That was the obvious other one you should have got.
0: Okay, fair. Who picked it up towards the end of the season? Nemeas Kade, why not?
1: Number 12.
0: Is he? Fair enough.
1: And we have 2 and 10. Ryan Cockburner.
0: I wasn't getting that.
1: The team who picked it up at the end of the season.
0: It's just the other centre. It wasn't the about it. Okay,
1: and then Yves Missi.
0: Oh, I swear to God I was going to say him as well. I thought the Pelicans and I went Yves Missi. Oh, fuck.
1: And then Miles Turner.
0: Yeah, I wouldn't have got him.
1: Miles Turner.
0: You know what? I'll take that. Right, well, I've taken up enough time now, so we're going to play a song. And then we'll
1: do the Champions League and then finish it off.
0: Do you know what? I'm actually happy. I'm not happy with the one I did before.
1: Ah, sure. Look, fancy a beer?
0: I do fancy. Here's Fancy by Drake.

find you, and we can do the things we never got the time to. Better late than never, but never late is better. They tell me time is money, but we'll spend it together. I'm down for whatever, you just lead the way. We go to dinner, y'all don't even look at me to pay. Mature women with more than me were the first to tempt me. And Jason had this girl Tammy with a purple Bentley. How she got it, I ain't never get to ask. I just knew that she was fine.

0: Betsy, huh?
1: Bit of Jersey for you there. Bit of Drake.
0: It ain't even over yet. It's not over yet.
1: My favorite Drake song of all time, just for anyone that cares.
2: Really?
1: It is indeed.
2: What a big song.
1: Cheers, mate. Right, well.
0: Oh!
1: We've got about 15 minutes left, mate, so let's finish strong.
0: Let's finish quick.
1: Well, we know that all too well, am I right?
0: It's a shite high five. We did high five, though.
1: We did.
0: Right, all-time Champions League winners joined together. I don't know how we're going to track this.
1: Well, what I'd say we do is, if you want, I can just jot them all down.
0: Yeah.
1: And then I think we're going to get them all.
0: Okay.
1: I think we're going to get them all.
0: Well, I just start rocking some off me knowledge.
1: I think you start taking a lot of the weight, and then I'm going to take, like I said, I'm going to input the ones that I know are the hard ones, and then we kind of just go from there, and then we put our heads together. To be honest, like, there's, other than the few tricky ones, the rest
0: we'll
1: of them...
0: We'll get everybody, yeah.
1: The rest of them, you'd have to think of, like, the leagues and stuff.
0: Okay, I'm going to start. Ready?
1: Give me 1 second, sorry.
0: I'll take your time.
1: Cheers, man. I appreciate that. It's really nice of you. Really kind of you as well.
0: No worries.
1: Work away.
0: Okay, we're starting the Premier League.
1: Yep.
0: Nottingham Forest.
1: Correct, yep.
0: Aston Villa.
1: Yep.
0: Man United.
1: Correct.
0: Liverpool.
1: Yes.
0: Do you want me to give you a second type catch up?
1: Okay, I'm kind
0: of... You're with me?
1: I'm with you.
0: Okay, Man City.
1: Correct, yep.
0: Chelsea.
1: Yep.
0: And that's the Premier League done.
1: Yeah, no Arsenal.
0: No. Arsenal
1: never
0: won.
1: Touch wood.
0: Yeah, you know that they're now going to ask you. Could close. You imagine, yeah, Arteta comes out with some mystical ball and he smashes PSG 6-0. You'd have to give it to him. Where's it being played, Budapest?
1: That's the Europa League. Oh, yeah, it is. The Europa League final's been held in Istanbul. That's what I thought it was.
0: Anywhere in Germany, no? No, oh, that's a shame.
1: I don't know where the Conference League is this year, actually.
0: Shout out Freiburg.
1: Freiburg in the final with Villa, yeah?
0: Yeah. Palace are in the final of the Conference League.
1: Yeah, Europa League is Villa and Freiburg. And then Conference League is Palace and Rayo Vallecano, I believe.
0: Rayo Vallecano, there you go. Okay, Premier League done. Okay, let's just go and move on to the...
1: There's only two from the league.
0: Real Madrid, Barcelona.
1: Okay. Yep.
0: And then PSG.
1: Mm-hmm. And what's the other French team?
0: I didn't even know there was another. I'm going to say like Marseille or something like that,
1: it
0: probably.
1: Is Marseille, yeah. Go to Italy.
0: Okay, Milan. AC.
1: Yep.
0: And Inter.
1: Correct. And?
0: Oh my God. Is it someone like Roma?
1: No. Who's like the other massive.
0: Juventus?
1: Team? Yeah.
0: Yeah, okay, fair enough. I should have got that. How many times have they won it?
1: Once, I believe, but I think there's some. Do you know how they're like drugged up in the 90s, so they don't know if it counts.
0: Oh, we count it.
1: I count it.
0: Okay, Bayern Munich. Mm. We're here in Germany.
1: Yep. And?
0: There's another one. I know that, obviously.
1: There's two. Actually, there's two more German teams.
0: Dortmund sadly lost in the final. Two more German teams. It's got to be Hoffenheim. No, I don't know. You got to help me out on this type of slack.
1: Dortmund has won it.
0: Oh, Dortmund has won it.
1: Dortmund won in 1997, which gave Matthias Sammer the Ballon d'Or. And Hamburg won us.
0: Wow.
1: Kevin Keegan. Okay.
0: Porto. Jose Mourinho.
1: Porto have won it. And who's the other Portuguese team?
0: It's probably going to be
1: back in the day. Who's like the biggest Portugal legend?
0: Benfica.
1: It's not Ronaldo. There you go. What's the Scottish team that's won it?
0: Celtic.
1: Mm-hmm.
0: Of course.
1: Oh,
0: Ajax, with your man back in the day, Cruyff.
1: That's that lad, yeah. I believe there's two other Dutch teams. Who are the two other big ones?
0: Feyenoord.
1: Mm-hmm.
0: Alkmaar.
1: And then the other one? No, who's the other big one?
0: Feyenoord. Feyenoord or Rotterdam, aren't they?
1: Yeah.
0: Feyenoord or Rotterdam.
1: This team is from Eindhoven.
0: Yeah, I don't know.
1: PSV. I believe, anyway, I'm pretty sure. I'm just going to say the Steaua Bucharest.
0: Who?
1: Steaua Bucharest.
0: Bucharest won the Champions League.
1: From Romania, and Red Star Belgrade also have won the Champions League. Now, I believe, I'm just thinking now, let me just get all the other countries out of my head.
0: Portugal, Scotland.
1: Yeah, Portugal we've got, Scotland we've got, England we've got, France we've got, Germany, I believe. Because I know Borussia Mönchengladbach, I think they've won the Europa League, they haven't won the Champions League. Who else do we have? Spain.
0: Yeah.
1: That's just Barca and Real.
0: Madrid have never won it. The other Madrid.
1: Atletico haven't won it, and there's no other, no. God, I feel like we're missing someone.
0: Turkey? Any no, Turkish teams?
1: No, Turkish teams won it. We've definitely, yeah.
0: Shout out Galatasaray.
1: I believe.
0: Absolute yeah. scenes on Stuttgart the other day. Walking through Schlossplatz, absolute limbs.
1: It was pretty cool to see.
0: And I had to be, I was up there, calm down guys, calm down. It's just a Super League, calm down, calm down.
1: I think we've done it, you know. I don't want to be that guy, but I think...
0: I don't know.
1: Okay, let me just rattle through some Italian. Napoli haven't won it. Roma haven't won it. Fiorentina haven't won it. No, I don't think an Italian team's won it. I think we've done it. All right, do you know what? Let's lock it in.
0: Lock it in.
1: Let's lock it in. Unless there's like a team in the fifth, I don't think so, because like Real Madrid won like loads of the first ones. I think we, let's see. Okay. Of course, PSG, Real, yeah, we know all of them. Yeah, Porto, we said. Juventus, we said. Dortmund, we said. Ajax, we said. Red Star, Belgrade, PSV, Porto. I didn't know Porto won it in 1987. Steaua Bucharest, I said. Liverpool, Hamburg, I said.
0: I never knew Hamburg. That's crazy.
1: They did. That's what I mean. Kevin Keegan. Man United, Celtic, Inter Milan, Benfica, Real Madrid.
0: That's everybody. I mean, it's actually not. It's kind of a concise list if you really think about it.
1: I probably should have quizzed you more and did you know about Steaua Bucharest and Red Star Belgrade?
0: Who was playing for them back then?
1: Don't they surely had a star back then, no? Did Hagi play for them back then? I don't think so. I don't know.
0: It's not a bad shout. I mean, he's the best Romanian footballer to ever play.
1: How about this, right?
0: Do you know what I was thinking about the other day?
1: What's that?
0: Czech Republic have always had like a star player until recently enough. I feel like throughout all the decades, they've always had a fucking...
1: Who did they have in like the 90s?
0: Nedved.
1: I mean, he was somewhere in the 2000s, but yeah.
0: Do you know what I mean?
1: I suppose.
0: That was just something.
1: Petr Cech is who you should have said.
0: I mean, but thank you for answering. There's another fucking answer there for me as well. Like, I feel like they've always had an absolute, like, cracker of a player.
1: That's kind of like most countries, though. Most countries in Europe and stuff have, like, that one player if they're not, like, a big nation.
0: I feel like Czech Republic.
1: Like, Sweden have had Ibra for ages. Then Henrik Larsson before him.
0: Now they have Jurgen Tran Larsson to take the reins.
1: I was going to say Alexander Isak, for sure. Or Gyökeres.
0: Gyökeres, really?
1: And then Norway of like Haaland and then...
0: Who did they have before Haaland and Odegaard that was like proper top tier?
1: They had someone. What kind of John Arnarisa?
0: I don't know if I'd put him in the Odegaard-Haaland conversation.
1: Anyway, it doesn't matter. I'm going to quickly ask you a question, actually.
0: Go for it.
1: I'm going to give you from 2010 onwards. Mm-hmm. We know all the winners. I think you even could do all the winners.
0: I can't, yeah.
1: Can you say, you don't have to say the score, but just the teams that they beat in the final?
0: Oh, fuck.
1: Quickly before we have 7 minutes left of the show.
0: But we don't have to be out, actually. The show's meant to start at fucking 12.
1: We kind of just got an hour early this week, to be honest. Yeah. All right, do you know what? Okay. So the 2009, do you want me to tell you the team that won the final, or do you think you can do that too? So starting from the 2009-2010 Champions League final. 2010 Champions League final.
0: Oh, Jesus Christ.
1: I can give you the team that won it if you want.
0: No, I should be able to get it.
1: Okay, go on.
0: Okay, so 2000... Okay, I know Barca was 2011, I'm pretty sure.
1: Yep, and who did they beat in the final?
0: Was it Man United?
1: Mm-hmm.
0: You see... Oh, the team... I always forget the team that loses.
1: Barca won in 2009 as well against United. But then this team in 2010. There's two new teams in 2010.
0: I don't know. I can't think of it.
1: The winners were Inter Milan.
0: Oh, yeah?
1: Who's a team that would normally be in the final that's not Barca or Real? Who's like another team?
0: Who's another team that makes the final often?
1: A lot.
0: Chelsea?
1: No. Is it not from England?
0: Not from England?
1: No.
0: Munich?
1: There you go. They were Bayern Munich in the final. 2012, you should know.
0: Oh, Chelsea.
1: And who did they beat?
0: Think.
1: Think of the match. Think of the goal.
0: Drogba! Was it Real?
1: No.
0: I don't know. I don't know who fucking...
1: You're overthinking
0: Barca.
1: It. No.
0: United.
1: No.
0: Liverpool.
1: Chelsea beat Liverpool in the Champions League final.
0: Inter Milan. You know that.
1: No.
0: I don't know.
1: You already said them.
0: Oh, Munich.
1: Yes.
0: Fuck.
1: And then who won in 2013?
0: Munich won in 2013.
1: And who did they beat? Think about the game. Think about the goal. You've seen the goal before.
0: I know I've seen the goal.
1: Iron Robin, and it barely hits off his foot and it goes in.
0: I know.
1: He like runs past and he just...
0: Fucking Real Madrid.
1: No.
0: Barcelona.
1: No. It was an all-German final. That was the whole thing about it.
0: Oh, Dortmund, of course.
1: The 2014. This is the start.
0: Real Madrid.
1: Yes. Against?
0: Atletico Madrid.
1: There you go. 2015.
0: Barcelona against Juventus.
1: There you go. 16.
0: Madrid.
1: Against?
0: Oh, fuck. 2016 final. Was it Atletico again?
1: Mm-hmm. 2017.
0: Madrid.
1: Against? Very famous goal in the final. That wasn't scored by Real. One of the best Champions League final goals ever. Real Madrid wore their purple kits, if you remember.
0: Was it Mandzukic who scored the goal?
1: Yeah, who was he playing for at the
0: Juventus.
1: Time? There you go. 2018.
0: Liverpool versus Real.
1: Yeah, Real won, yeah. 2019.
0: Liverpool.
1: Who did they beat? Oh, bro, come on.
0: Oh, my God. The name's fucking slapped me.
1: Who did Liverpool beat in the Champions League final in 2019? They got a penalty in the first minute.
0: Oh, it was Real Madrid again. No.
1: Liverpool didn't beat Real Madrid in the final. They always
0: was it, it was an all-English one, wasn't it?
1: Yeah.
0: It was City.
1: No.
0: Chelsea.
1: No.
0: Oh, Everton. No, stop. United. No.
1: No.
0: What the fuck is wrong with me? Liverpool, who did they beat in the all-English? Spurs.
1: Yes.
0: Yes,
1: Jesus
0: Spurs.
1: Christ.
0: Sorry.
1: 2020, the COVID one. Do you remember?
0: Dortmund.
1: No.
0: No, sorry, Munich.
1: And who did they beat in the final?
0: It was this player's
1: like...
0: Oh, Neymar.
1: Yeah.
0: Neymar lost it in the PSG, sorry.
1: It was him and Mbappe's like time to win it, and they didn't win it. Who did they play for then? Oh, Jesus.
0: What are we... 2020?
1: Yeah, say the team. You didn't say the team.
0: Munich?
1: Said, no, but say the team they bet.
0: PSG?
1: Yeah.
0: Oh, sorry. Okay.
1: You didn't say the team, you just went Neymar. 2021. The other COVID one.
0: City.
1: No. The losers, yeah.
0: Oh, Chelsea. Yeah, Chelsea. Yeah. Bet City.
1: 2022. My biggest heartbreak as a football fan. It's the game. It's like my most depressed game I've ever watched.
0: Liverpool lost against Real Madrid.
1: They did.
0: Yeah.
1: They should have won.
0: That was Carrius game, wasn't it?
1: No, that was 2018. That was the Courtois game where he saved everything.
0: Oh, I remember watching that game.
1: That's the most
0: holy
1: depressive
0: shit.
1: Most depressive I've ever been. Liverpool should have won about 5-1.
0: I remember he made a great essay on Salah.
1: Yeah. And Mane as well. That was just a joke.
0: If it wasn't
1: for Courtois, Liverpool would have won 100%.
0: Yeah.
1: Real didn't even play that well.
0: 23 was this team. City.
1: Yeah. And who did they beat?
0: Chelsea.
1: No.
0: Fuck. Who did they beat?
1: Italian team.
0: Oh, Inter. That was a boring final.
1: Just Rodri got a goal.
0: Yeah.
1: 2024.
0: Who won it in 2024?
1: I remember it was in Wembley.
0: Holy shit. Who won it in 2024? You see... Under pressure, my mind. Let me just, okay, after that City.
1: Who would you presume won it?
0: It was Dortmund who won it. No, sorry, Munich. No?
1: Dortmund were in the final and they lost.
0: Yeah, I remember Jadon Sancho because he's in his third consecutive European final. Oh, fuck, he was.
1: Oh, yeah. And three different tournaments.
0: Yeah.
1: Fuck, I didn't, yeah.
0: Yeah, three different tournaments.
1: Fair enough.
0: Oh, man. Was it Inter?
1: No.
0: Oh, I thought he'd go on time.
1: Real Madrid.
0: Oh my God.
1: Jude Bellingham was like when he won. Carvajal scored and Vinny, I think, both scored. It was a boring final, I do remember. And then last year. Who won last year?
0: PSG won.
1: And who
0: last
1: did they
0: year.
1: Beat? They smoked. Who did they smoke 5-0 in the final?
0: Oh my God. Why the fuck does my head go like this? PSG smoked 5-0.
1: Mm-hmm.
0: What the fuck? Can you give me... No, don't give me a hint.
1: Yeah, you should figure this one out on your own.
0: Oh, Inter.
1: There you go.
0: Yeah, because I remember Inter bet Barcelona and everyone was like, the final should have been Barcelona versus PSG.
1: Exactly, exactly. I feel like that happens every year, though. There's always a team that makes the semis that should be in the final. They don't.
0: I remember that year as well. Like,
1: that was when that was Barca. That was Lamine, like when he was in. I say he's in his prime.
0: Seventeen. Yeah, but that was like. Do you remember that semi-final game where it was like 3-3?
1: Yeah, of course I do.
0: Such a good game of football.
1: Because the PSG one was Arsenal. That wasn't even that good because it's Arsenal.
0: And now it's Arsenal-PSG this year.
1: Oh, Jesus.
0: Could we get another English...
1: We make a prediction. Well, I know obviously it's a couple of weeks away. We just quickly make a prediction.
0: When's it? May? It's less than it's a couple always, weeks ago. It's
1: always like the end of May, start of June. I'll look it up.
0: And you got to remember we have a week off college coming up, so that's going to fly by.
1: It's in the 30th of May.
0: That's the Saturday of our week off of college. Oh, Schnooksy's not around. That's a shame.
1: Anyway. We'll get the boys out for that.
0: Who are the boys?
1: Nilo and Martin.
0: Nilo and Martin. Get the boys out.
1: I'm going to... Oh, God, see.
0: I could actually see Arsenal scraping something.
1: Yeah, so can I. That's what I don't like.
0: I think it's going to go to extra time. I think it's going to be 1-1 overall in the game. And I think Arsenal are going to get it.
1: I think it'll be 2-1 PSG.
0: I think it's going to be 2-1 Arsenal. And the goal, we need to make sure it's going to be in the 116th minute. And it's going to be Trossard in the 116th minute.
1: Fair enough. I just think Arsenal are going to like...
0: I think it's going to be a really, really boring, close game. Because they're both two extremely, ridiculously good defensive teams.
1: I think that PSG will play the game well, though. And Enrique will just like outclass Arteta. And I think that...
0: I think PSG are going to... You think it'll go extra time?
1: No.
0: No?
1: I think it'll be 2-1. I think Arsenal will get a penalty or something like that and get a goal, but I think it's going to be, I think PSG will just get, they'll just outplay them.
0: I think it's going to be, I think PSG are going to have the way better chances throughout the whole game.
1: It might, I can see that happening as well.
0: And I think Arsenal are just going
1: to. I also think that at PSG can just like rest all their good players for like the last few weeks of, and like Arsenal still have to try and win the title. So.
0: There you go. Well. It's been a bit of a tiring show this week, I must say.
1: I'm tired every week.
0: This week especially, I don't know, getting out of bed this morning was a lot tougher today for me. I don't know why.
1: And we've got a German test tomorrow.
0: And we have a German midterm test tomorrow, which, you know, do a bit of study for.
1: Yeah, but not yet. I'm going to go home and relax.
0: What are the topics you're going to hit up?
1: What do you mean?
0: Like, is there going to be any specific topics that you're like, okay, there's no way that I can forget about this. Like, I'm doing this one. Like, if you...
1: I think I need to make sure... do you know what it is? It's the, like, D's and dares and all that. I need to remind myself on that. Like, D, Lampa, dare, computer, whatever it is.
0: Do you think there's going to be any conjugation of verbs in there? That's what I'm worried about. Like, are they going to get us to, like...
1: What the fuck is conjugation of verbs?
0: A conjugation is, like, the full breakdown of the verb. You're like, ick... Do.
1: Oh, yeah, there will be. It'll be like...
0: R-C-S.
1: It'll be like, what's this?
0: Here, where.
1: Yeah, it'll be like, what's this verb? And all of them, you have to write them down, so like...
0: Yeah, that's what I was thinking. And she's gonna pick an irregular one, I know she is. Like, to like, ick mag.
1: Yeah, she probably will.
0: There you go. Right, what are we finishing off on, Keane? What are you leaving off on?
1: I've got two songs that I'm just gonna play, obviously, but... We've got a song I've been listening to a lot, although it's a mix, so I don't know what that means, but sure enough, we'll figure it out. Jackson 5, I'll Be There, which is a beautiful song. And Vertigo by U2 as well. Shout out to my father and Ireland in general.
0: Derek's listening today, he is. On the way to on his drive back from work, he's scrolling on the phone.
1: Yeah, no, he is. And he, well, while driving. Don't go on your phone and drive, people.
0: Unless you're confident to do it.
1: Yeah, exactly, and you don't get caught. At least when you're smart about it, it should be fun. But, yeah, thank you all very much for listening, guys.
0: I'm wrecked. I'm going to bed.
1: We're bollocksed. That's an Irish phrase for I'm tired. But, yeah, we'll see you next week, maybe.
0: Maybe not.
1: Maybe not, though. All right.
0: Stay safe.
1: Bye-bye now.
0: Bye now. Bye-bye.
1: Bye. Jackson 5 now. Bye-bye.
0: Bye-bye. Bye-bye.

running in circles, stuck in a loop. I'm moving backwards, what can I do? I'm falling behind now, losing my cool.

0: Hi, I'm Yuval, and I'm a student in a Coleman College Coleman Management in Israel, and I'm a content creator in my Instagram. You can follow me in UVs. I upload tips for students like time management, tips for learning and stuff. That's it.
1: Oh, wonderful.
2: Ah! So now, in order to explain this to our audience here on Horaz 88.6, we're broadcasting live from Hochschule der Medien, Stuttgart Media University, and we have a huge delegation, a visiting delegation comprising of 6 or 7 countries, and that is Israel, as we've just heard, and Canada, and Scotland, and Belgium, and Switzerland, and Finland, and Greece, and I think I have left out no one. And now a couple of other folks would like to say hi to the local audience. Who would like to? Hi. Perhaps you'd like to give your name, someone? 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
3: 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We're here in Stuttgart, and I just want to say what a fantastic experience it is, what a fantastic school this has been, and thank you for the experience so far.
2: Thank you very much. And liebes Publikum, dear audience, next week, right about that time, and that is 5 p.m., if I remember correctly, right on this airwave, and that is 88.6, you'll be hearing this very large group of international students producing a program about public diplomacy and nation branding. So really introducing these two concepts, and I'm sure they'll talk about their own country's experiences with public diplomacy and nation branding and what could be done about it, where the fault lines are, where the issues are, where the, well, the upsides are and the downsides and everything. So we'll talk about it from an academic perspective, and I'm very curious to hear your perspective. And perspectives in the plural. So this is what we'll be doing together in 1 week's time. And I think this has been it so far for this moment. This has been very spontaneous, but we are and have been live here on the Stuttgart airwaves on Horaz 88.6. Horaz 88.6. So I'm going back to the music, and the next song we play is, oh, by King Gizzard and the,
0: oh my God, you should, what
2: is
0: play
2: it? The Lizard Wizard. And the song is called Blue Morpho, whatever that means. But it's interesting. So cheers, cheerio.
0: You know what?

0: Dich Kruse.
1: Horaz. 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

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Hello? Hello? Hey. Actually, I'm on a phone call right now. Let me call you back. Hello? Hello? Hello? Hey, I'm going. Hello? Can you hold on one second? I gotta call the other line. Hello? Hello? Hello? I'm getting a battery session. Hold on, I gotta call the other line. 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

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You shall have all you've ever wanted, but it may never ever stop.

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Burton falls, germinate, spout, spot, pollinate, shoot. 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To grow, develop quickly, the love for you burns into a city committee. 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

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But you know what, I like to continue doing all this great

shore. When I take you in my arms and lead you through the door. We knew this day would come, we prepared as well.